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0: 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Y'all are great. Thank you very much. Thank you.
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1: Ma, this one's for you, all right?
0: Thanks to Richie's mom for not doing the laundry the day we wrote this song. It's called Wanted Dead or Alive.

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Look into my eyes.